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Good morning. Welcome to Rock and Rise. Very sleepy rhino. Got 1 hour of sleep as I stupidly stayed up to fix all the techie problems last night after the football, which was also a disaster. But now the techie problems are resolved. And then I went to bed and 1 hour of sleep, woke up with very bizarre dreams. Apparently I dreamt I was presenting from a giant bed somewhere in the middle of a communal area which appeared to be surrounded by modern style breeze block caves. No idea what that was all about. And then I had to explain to Ozzy Osbourne's son about all of the mischievous antics and jewellery thieving, apparently, that he was involved in, and how if he found this jacket that Ozzy had, it would have diamonds sewn into the cuffs and various other artifacts hidden away within the jacket. And then I got up and had breakfast, and that was another experience. I'm convinced I got kidnapped by aliens last night. Obviously, I'm jesting, but no bacon rolls this morning. Blueberries, sunflower seeds, and Greek yogurt. So I want to know, who kidnapped me in the middle of the night and replaced me with a healthier version with weird dreams? Just bizarre. Anyway, kicking off with Animal from Def Leppard. Next up, bizarrely, Ozzy Osbourne, Shot in the Dark.

Ozzy Osbourne, Shot in the Dark, from the album The Ultimate Sin from 1986 with Jakey Lee on guitar. Next up, Round and Round from Rat.

Round and Round from Rat. Andrew Shoney's appreciation for that one. Shout out to Andrew, Gillian, Graham and Laura. And Laura, who is apparently taking me to Asda. That would be a tall order. I think you might need a forklift, possibly a JCB. Have fun in Asda on a Saturday morning. You're brave, braver than me. Next up, Uncle Tom's Cabin from Warrant. We used to have a restaurant in the town called Uncle Tom's. I don't know if it was actually called Uncle Tom's Cabin or just Uncle Tom's, but it was bloody good. Graham will remember it.

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1: Warren with Uncle Tom's Cabin, Graham confirming that indeed was the full name of the restaurant in the town where I live. Don't know what's in its place now, but it did serve some bloody good food. Next up, Peace of Mind from Boston.

Boston with Peace of Mind. The reason I played that is because apparently landlords, if they call them that, pub owners, bar owners in Boston are complaining that the Scotland football fans are drinking them dry. Next up, 38 Special with Hold On Loosely is one of Laura's favourites. Hopefully she's still got signal wandering around Asda.

0: 38 special with Hold On Loosely. Shout out to Nick, to Steve and Marie on the chat. Busy chat this morning. Everybody's up. Wow. Must be payday. I've never had this many people in the last few Saturdays for a long time. Next up, Photograph from Def Leppard.
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2: The horns are up.

Def Leppard with Photograph, the lead single from their 1983 album Pyromania. Next up, we have got a double from Great White.

0: Rolling Stone from Great White. Before that one, Spitting Twice Shy. And then some Gremlins thrown in for good measure. Next up, Alice Cooper, School's Out.
1: This is Anchor.
2: The horns arrive.

Gypsy Road from Cinderella, Graham showing his appreciation for that one. Before that, Schools Out from Alice Cooper, which will be relevant to a lot of people in Scotland. This is Judas Priest.

0: Judas Priest, you got another thing coming from the album Screaming for Vengeance from 1982. Apologies for the gremlins there. Next up, Dave Lee Roth with Just Like Paradise from the album Skyscraper.
1: This is Anchor.
2: The horns are up.
3: Let's rock.
0: Okay, I was a bit premature with that jingle, but now it's Dave Lee Roth.

Just Like Paradise from Dave Lee Roth from the album Skyscraper from 1988. And 3 years before that, next up, from the album Reckless, Summer of 69.

Ozzy with the title track from his 1983 album, Bark at the Moon. Next up, Doctor Doctor. What a song. UFO.

Doctor from UFO, I used to love covering that one. I nearly got to see UFO at the London Astoria, but the gig was cancelled because Michael Schenker apparently had been arrested for fighting in Manchester the previous night, so never got to see them. Unbelievable. Next up, Bon Jovi, Wanted Dead or Alive.

0: From the album Slippery When Wet from 1986, Bon Jovi with Wanted Dead or Alive. Next up, from the year before that, from the album Theatre of Pain, Home Sweet Home from Motley Crue.
1: This is Anchor.

Judas Priest with Breaking the Law from British Steel from 1980. Before that, The Trooper from Iron Maiden from the album Peace of Mind from 83. And before that, Low Life and High Places from Thunder from the album Laughing at Judgment Day from 1992. Next up, Van Halen, Why Can't This Be Love?

Whitesnake, Here I Go Again. Before that, Van Halen, Why Can't This Be Love. Before that, oh yeah, we did that, Breaking the Law. Next up, The Cow Song, otherwise known as Kickstart My Heart.

0: Kickstart My Heart from Motley Crue from 1989 from the album Dr. Feelgood, which will forever now be known as the Cow Song after me watching a video of a 2 or 3 year old playing drums and he called it the Cow Song. Brilliant, never even thought of that. Awesome album, awesome song. We had Thunder earlier on. Next up, the Thunder Mother, Driving in Style.
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Driving in Style from Thunder Mother, from their 2020 album Heatwave. Next up, Deep Purple with their 11th studio album, the title track from that album, which is just awesome. Perfect Strangers.

0: White Snake with Still of the Night from the album 1987, or if you live in America, it's known as White Snake. Second helping from them, from the same album, we had Here I Go Again, which was a re-recorded version on the 1987 album that was actually released in 1982 on the Saints and Sinners album. Before this, from 1984, Perfect Strangers from Deep Purple. I absolutely love that song. Next up, we've got a double from Aerosmith, kicking off with Sweet Emotion from Toys in the Attic from, I think, 1975.
1: This is Anchor.
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0: Aerosmith with Sweet Emotion from the album Toys in the Attic from 1975. Next up, second helping of Aerosmith from 1989 from the album Pump, Loving an Elevator.
1: This is Anchor.

0: Aerosmith with Love in an Elevator from the album Pump. I've never had love in an elevator before, although I did have a woman try to seduce me in my 20s in a lift once. I did have a fight in a lift once, in Spain, in a hotel. That was interesting.
1: Loving in an elevator, living it up when I'm going down.
0: Next up, Too Much Too Young from Little Angels.

0: from the album The Colour and the Shape
1: from 1997. That's Everlong from The Fooz. So the schedule for the rest of today on Anchor: after me, you got the 80s Generation with Miss Marie. Then at 4, a second chance of the Rock Show with Steve. At 6, the Doghouse with Jay. And then I'm back at 8 with the Rampage and Rock Show. And then at 11, second chance of Life is Strange with

Bon Scott on vocals, Highway to Hell, title track of AC/DC's 1979 album. I think that was the last album he recorded before he died. Before that, Night Train from Guns N' Roses from Appetite for Destruction from 1987. Next up, Turn Up the Radio. That's an instruction. Turn it up! This is from Autograph.

Rainbow in the Dark from Dio from the album Holy Diver from 1983. Before that, Turn Up the Radio from Autograph. Next up, Second Helping from the album Pump, Janie's Got a Gun from Aerosmith.

0: Foreigner with Hot Blooded. Before that, Janie's Got a Gun from the 1989 album Pump from Aerosmith. Next up, ZZ Top. Give me all your lovin'.
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0: Dr. Feelgood, the title track of Motley Crue's 1989 album. Before that, Whiskey in a Jar from Garage Inc. from 1998. Before that, Give Me All Your Lovin' from ZZ Top. That's about it for me. We've got 80s Generation with Miss Marie coming up after my last track, which I should be able to squeeze in, maybe just about. I'll be back tonight at 8 p.m. with the Rampage and Rock Show. We're going to play it with Alice Cooper and Poison, also from 1989. Thanks for listening. Take it easy. Have a good day. Bye for now.
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Marie will be keeping you company until 1 this afternoon with the 80s generation. And we're gonna start right away with

beautiful song by You Two, With or Without You. Just want to say hello to Bryony and Dev out there on the chat. Hope you're well, and I hope you're having a good Saturday so far.

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1: 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But wait a minute, isn't this...
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1: Hey there, ladies and gentlemen. Very good evening. Welcome to the Rock and Metal Show here on Anchor Radio. What a track to finish off with, Mark. That was awesome. So then, folks, tonight we're throwing the amps away. We're going all acoustic, okay? And we're going to start off with Gobsmack.

So then, there we are with our first offering for the evening. The Godsmack. And that track, Serenity. Very good evening to you. How you all doing? All acoustic tonight. So then, this one from One Cold Night, it is Seether and Broken.

0: So the original of the album came from the Disclaimer 2 album, which also had a version with Amy Lee on vocals with the guy there from Seether, who I just can't remember his name at the moment. That one, Broken and Seether.
1: Thank you.

You are listening to Anchor Radio. Very good evening to you. It's the Prince of Darkness here. A UFO up now. This one, Baby Blue. So yeah, all the amps gone tonight. Acoustic all the way. Although, there will be one or two that have got a bit of electric in. Can't just throw it all away. Bet you-

Okay then, folks, hope you're enjoying the music on so far. Acoustic all the way tonight. Up now, Alice in Chains. This is Nutshell.

Yeah, then, so shout out to Mark and also to Nick. Hi, you guys. Hope you're okay. Alice in Chains there. And now we're going to go right, stripped right back. This is Finnish metal band Stratovarius. And an absolutely beautiful track. This one, Old Man and the Sea.

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0: 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And here's one I wrote a long time ago. It's one of my favourite Deep Purple songs.
1: He's not very happy, is he? Ian Gillan. When a Blind Man Cries.

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That's Ian Gillan, When a Blind Man Cries. So then, a few shout-outs coming up very soon. Of now, though, this is Riverside. Track and taken, or track even, taken from Love, Time, Love, Fear and the Time Machine. This one is Time Travelers.

0: that is just such a cool line. 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
1: Let's go back to the world that was 30 years ago. And let's believe this is our time.
0: And let's believe this is our time. Absolutely awesome. Riverside, that's Time Travelers.

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First one was Outside by Stained. And the one just playing out right now is by Ugly Kid Joe. And Mr. Record Man.

0: you guys are going to be huge. 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It's going to be a big, big record. Big, big.
1: Love it. Okay, we had Ian Gillan before, now it's Dave Coverdale.

0: Yeah. Isn't that just beautiful, eh?
1: Thank you for your hospitality.
0: Now, this guy is not too bad. Support. He's got a good voice, but he's... I don't know about the quiet stuff. More attuned to animal and stuff like that. It is, of course, Mr. Blackie Lawless from Wasp.

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To shelter me. And the album that originally came from, the great Crimson Idol, where is the love? Is basically the album where he tells all and says basically the only thing that he really wanted was acceptance from his parents.

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1: The Prince of Darkness, the High Priest of Rock, anointed by legend.
0: Now this is great. It's got some awesome lyrics in it. It's Annihilator. This one sounds good to me.

So that one comes from an album called Set the World on Fire. And that's Annihilator. Love that track. Sounds good to me. Okay then, folks, you want to mention, drop us a note there on WhatsApp. If you're in the group, that's cool. If not, then go to www.anchor.radio where you can sign up. Okay, Led Zeppelin cover. This is No Quarter. And it's Arian.

that one originally by Led Zeppelin, and we do have some Led Zeppelin coming on later on. Aryan No Quarter. Very good evening to you. Welcome along. It's a rock and metal show here on Anchor Radio.

that Who's the One by Winger, and it's from the album Pull. Now, if you like a very highly produced sort of sound, nice crispy guitars, etc., the whole album is just incredible. That particular one is the most acoustic track on the album, but there are other ones with a lot of acoustic work on it as well. Absolutely brilliant album.

Okay, you'll definitely recognise this one. Although, maybe not who it's by. It's by Stone Sour.

0: Well, well, if pigs could fly. They are a tourniquet. And a very good evening to Dave and also to Jane. Jane saying she always likes it when she recognises a song on the rock show.
1: For tonight's performance of The Sound of Silence, joining us on the stage to be the Art Garfunkel to my Paul Simon. Tonight,
0: you'll recognise this one as well.
1: Miles Kennedy.
0: This is the one though with Miles as well.
1: Now fire up those lighters and those cell phones and hold them up in the air, people. Now's the time.

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The Sound of Silence, that is Disturbed. But of course, that one, the live version, also featuring Miles Kennedy. And if you don't know who Miles Kennedy is, he's the vocalist for Alter Bridge.

0: Give it up nice and loud for Mr. Miles Kennedy.
1: Ladies and gentlemen, this is called If You Only Knew.
2: 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If You Only Knew, live from Kansas.

0: So then, shout out to Johnny Cappuccino. And also shout out to Steve M there in London. Dave saying, I think, Dave, you were referring to the Disturbed track on before.
1: Thank you so, so much!
0: Sound of Silence, yeah. Awesome track. Awesome. Okay, from Italy, it's a Lacuna Coil.

Right then, so ladies and gentlemen, you're listening to Rock and Metal Show. Prince of Darkness here with you up until 9 o'clock. And then you've got Gian and Bryony. The Pink Ladies are back in full force. So check them out at 9 p.m. And then up afterwards, you got Full Metal Racket, The Second Chance with Mark

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1: Okay then, time moving on. This is Seether and Gasoline.

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That one, Gasoline. From One Cold Night.

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That one, Babe. And talking about babes, don't forget, Pink Ladies up at 9 o'clock tonight. Their return.

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I did say earlier on that there were one or two that had a little bit more electric in them. And that one's one of them. There, 3 days grace, that one take me under. And only time ready for another, another three, four, five tracks, something like that. Three or four.

Okay then. 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Oh, that was a bit of a croaky voice. No way to slow down. And then there were two. No way. Love and Taro and Locomotive Breath. No way. Jethro Tull originally, of course. No way to slow down. But now it's down to Sharon. And Within Temptation. This is a weird one. It's Some You Are, it's called. Great track, though.

Alright then, so Sharna within Temptation featuring Annika van Skiersbergen, if that's how it's pronounced. Dragon's actually called Somewhere. And of course it is within Temptation. And that's it, I'm afraid, folks, for tonight. Don't forget, you got the girls up straight afterwards, Pink Ladies, Jane and Bryony. Up to no good as usual. And then you get the second chance of Mark and Full Metal Racket. It's a thrash special, I believe it was. And here we are with the last one, it's Thunder Until the River Runs Dry.

Ladies and gentlemen, it's J-Doc here with The Dog House. Hi and bye. Because I haven't said anything pretty much the whole show, just because I hadn't wanted to. Ladies and gentlemen, I will not be here for the next 2 weeks. I don't know what you're going to hear, if anything. Maybe you'll just hear silence for the next 2 hours. I'm just kidding. Anyway, somebody's talking in my ear. I don't know what they're saying, but they're probably saying aspersions against me. So anyways, I'm going to play this next song, and then I'm going to leave because it's time for me to go already. Wow. She's being mean to me, ladies and gentlemen. She said, thank God, aren't you sick of me? You probably are. But anyway, I will return on July 11th, if I choose to, that is. Stay tuned next for the Rampaging Rock Show. If you want to hear this insanity of me not talking again, which, why wouldn't you? Tune in Wednesdays from 2 to 4 p.m. UK time.

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3: The horns are up.

Blackened from Metallica, from the album, hold on, I've forgotten what album, and Justice for All, from 1988. Wow, total mind blank there. Kicking off tonight's Rampage and Rock Show with Metallica, actually with double Metallica. Thanks to Joe for the last couple of hours on the doghouse. He's got a couple of weeks off, so not sure what you're going to get next week. He finished off there with 21 Pilots, Heathens, which I played on Briny's breakfast show, and I covered it last week, week before. Can't remember. Anyway, thank you for joining me. Hope you've all had a good day. Hope you're all ready to rock out for the next 3 hours. This is from the album Master of Puppets from Metallica. This is Orion.

Double Metallica kicking off the Rampaging Rock Show tonight, kicking off with Blackened from Injustice for All from 1988, and that was Orion from Master of Puppets from 1986. I'm going to see those guys on Thursday night in Glasgow, so looking forward to that. Shout out to Graham and anybody else that's listening. Hope you're all having a good night. Next up, we have got Double Megadeth. I didn't think about that there. I was like, what's next? Angry again.

Anthrax with Medusa. I know I did say it was a double Megadeth, but I rearranged the playlist before going live. Never do that. I remembered all the tracks and then rearranged it with 20 minutes to go. Partly because I don't think I can handle listening to Dave Mustaine twice consecutively. It's like, yeah, he's as annoying as Butthead. And I do like Beavis and Butthead, but he really does remind me of Butthead. I just don't like Dave Mustaine. I think he's a bit of a knob. Next up, this is Slayer. That's a double Slayer. It actually has a double. This is Postmortem. After that, South of Heaven.

0: South of Heaven, the title track from, I think, their 1988 album release. And before that, Postmortem, I think from 1987, from Raining Blood. That was Slayer, doubleheader. Next up, got Pantera. Yesterday Don't Mean Shit.
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Pantera with Yesterday Don't Mean Shit from the album Reinventing the Steel from 2000. Next up, we have got More Than Meets the Eye from Testament.

0: Kirk Hammett's old band from prior to him joining Metallica, Exodus with Blacklist from their 2004 album, Temple of the Damned. Before that, Testament, More Than Meets the Eye. Next up, from the album Rust in Peace from 1990, from Megadeth with Tornado of Souls.
1: This is Anchor.

Sepultura with Desperate Cry from their 1991 album Arise. 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

0: Annihilator with Alice in Hell, the title track from their 1989 debut album, I think it was. I'm sure it was 1989. Before that, Armed to the Teeth from the album Ballistic Sadistic from 2020.
1: Smells like...
0: This is Sodom, Napalm in the Morning.

0: That was Remain Violent from Warbringer, and before that, Napalm in the Morning
1: from Sodom.
0: This is Municipal Waste, Wave of Death.

Death Angel with The Moth. Before that, The Redneck Stomp from Obituary. Before that, Wave of Death from Municipal Waste. Next up, Overkill with Ironbound.

Overkill and Iron Bound. I'm not Iron Bound on Thursday, but I am Metallica Bound. Iron Bound would be good. It's been a while since I've seen Iron Maiden, although that was nothing to do with Iron Maiden. But this song, 666, technically is connected. This is 666, World Divided by Creator.

0: Mastodon with Blood and Thunder from their 2004 album Leviathan. Next up, we have got Metal Church with Metal Church. That's easy.
1: This is Anchor.

Well, that was Dead Easy Metal Church with their song Metal Church from their 1984 album called, wait for it, Metal Church. Brilliant. This is Thrash to Death from Destruction.

Judas Priest with Nightcrawler from their 1990 album, Painkiller. Before that, Thrash Till Death from Destruction. This is Symbolic from Death.

0: symbolic from death there. Just about 10:05. We've got just under an hour left. Next up, Illumination from Overkill.
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0: 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Before that, Overkill with Illumination. Next up, Refuse Resist from Sepultura.
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1: That was Scar Spangled Banner from Exodus, and before that, Good Day to Die from Exodus. This is Testament with Electric Crown.

Electric Crown from Testament next up. Killing Is My Business and Business Is Good from Megadeth. After that, there's some Pantera, some Slayer, some more Anthrax, and then we're going to finish off with some Metallica at the top of the hour.

0: Megadeth with the title track of their debut album from 1985, Killing Is My Business and Business Is Good. Hard to believe they are on their final tour on their final album. Next up, Revolution Is My Name from Pantera.
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Pantera with a second helping from their 2000 album Reinventing the Steel, and that was Revolution Is My Name. Next up, from the album God Hates Us All, this is Bloodline from Slayer.

Slayer with their 2001 album God Hates Us All, with Bloodline from that album. Before that, Revolution Is My Name, and Pantera from the previous year from Reinventing the Steel. This is Indians from Anthrax, from the album Among the Living from 1987.

0: Anthrax with Indians. That's almost it for the Rampage and Rock Show tonight. Thanks very much for listening. I'll be back on Wednesday night with Guilty Pleasures up next if you're listening live. It is Life is Strange, Second Chance with Matt and Becky if you're listening to this on the repeat on, let me think, Monday. Then up next is Steve's Rock Show. I am going to play out with Metallica with a track from their debut album, Kill 'Em All, from 1983, which I am, well, going to see these guys on Thursday night. Massively looking forward to it. Seen them a few times before. They're playing in Glasgow with Gojira in support. It's going to be a good one. From the album Kill 'Em All, this is Metal Militia. Thanks for listening. Good night. Take it easy. And I'll catch up with you on Wednesday.
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2: The following program contains words and profanity of an adult nature, such as bum, baked beans, and Tottenham Hotspur. If you're easily offended, this is not the program for you. However, if you're the smutty type, stay tuned and listen to all the muck. It's coming your way now.
3: Okay. Hi. Hello.
4: Hello.
3: Hello.
4: Hello.
3: We have guests today.
5: We've kicked out Matthew.
3: We have kicked out Matthew. This is no boys allowed room now. Or something.
5: Well, somehow that boy has ears enough to hear across the hallway, so.
3: Yeah. Yeah, he does have big ears, to be fair. Big head, small brain, big ears. Love you, Matt. I'm just going to open the chat.
4: I've never done this live thing before.
5: Oh, you, who's our chat moderator? Sam even has one. That's no fair.
3: I'm a chat moderator. Oh, no. This is a WhatsApp chat. There's no moderator.
5: Oh, it's not a show chat.
3: No.
5: Oh,
3: okay. It's a WhatsApp chat for the show.
5: I thought it was
3: going to
5: be like what we just watched, how
3: State
5: had a chat, and they got to read questions and answer.
3: Hmm? Oh. Awesome. Yeah, but I was scrolling through the TikTok earlier, and I came across a video where there was a man, and he was pretending to be the devil on live stream.
5: And God.
3: And God. He did a God one too. Oh my God, he's both.
5: It was amazing.
3: It was very amazing. So, how are we all doing? Are we good?
4: Good.
3: Are we good?
5: I'm a real boy now.
3: Yeah. Shall we? You didn't introduce yourself.
5: Oh, you know, I did not.
4: We haven't introduced.
5: Okay, go, Alex.
3: Well, I'm Becky. You all know me.
4: Well, I'm Alex. I'm in the chat a lot when these guys are usually on Wednesdays. So, yeah.
5: I'm Danielle. I have been, up until recently, pressing my luck in the UK, and I married my husband and have come here and not dragged him back to America because nobody wants to go over there ever right now, not even me. So I officially, as of Monday, am a real boy, and I have settlement status now, and so I get to actually like live here forever. Hooray!
4: Yay!
3: How is it saying, I married my husband?
5: It's weird still.
3: Yeah.
5: Like, I still hear Mrs. Lane and I'm like, who?
3: The fuck is that?
5: Like, who the fuck? It's not my name yet. It's like slowly getting there. And then the royal we is also like apparently marriage 101, and I'm still weird with that one too. Like, I still say I all the time, and Andy's like, but it's we now. And I'm
3: like, it's not just you anymore.
5: I know.
3: We're real boys together.
5: We're real boys together.
3: Hi, Nick. Nick is tuned in. Matt is tuned in. Matt says, feeding all the love, and then says, maybe they're the same person deep down. I don't know.
5: Oh, about God and Satan.
3: Oh.
5: Yeah, you're probably right.
3: After all this time.
5: It's almost as if constructed religion was just things that we made so that society could explain things that couldn't otherwise explain.
3: Are you suggesting something?
5: Perhaps.
3: Perchance.
5: We didn't bring up the gingerbread Doritos.
3: Oh, I did forget the gingerbread Doritos.
4: Didn't you try them on one, some show near Christmas or something?
3: No, we did paprika Doritos.
5: Oh, that sounds amazing.
3: They weren't all that. It was like a sprinkle of paprika.
4: I thought gingerbread.
3: They were all right.
5: Y'all's Doritos are shit anyways, though.
3: Hey.
5: It's true.
3: Our Doritos are good.
5: No.
3: Our Doritos.
5: Have you ever had American Doritos?
3: I've had UAE Doritos, and I believe they're the same.
5: I don't know about UAE Doritos. I don't know about US. Like.
3: To be fair, I will say the nacho cheese Doritos in the UAE are nicer than our tangy cheese. That's fair. So they probably are.
5: There is so much more cancer in our Doritos. They are so much fucking better tasting. In
3: the taste, yeah, that's a fair point. The nacho cheese ones in the UAE, they taste better.
5: There's so much more cheese on them as well.
3: Yes.
5: Like your fingers come away caked.
3: Yeah, they do. and there's less tortilla taste.
5: You know what? I've not really actually had any chip in the UK, now that I think about it, any crisp that has, like, that my whole hand
3: She's assimilating. She said crisp.
5: I'm trying.
3: She corrected herself.
5: I'm trying.
3: We didn't even have to do it for.
5: Except y'all are now going to American stuff, because, like, in a lot of your restaurants, you'll say french fries or fries. So
3: We've been saying fries.
4: Fries has been around for...
3: But fries here is shoestring fries.
5: But, like, sometimes it's fries and they'll just come in spirals or chips or whatever. Like,
3: to be fair, some... Yeah, like curly
4: fries.
3: No, fries
4: are skinny things.
3: Yeah, that's what I mean. Fries here, they used to be... If you say fries here, used to be shoestring fries.
5: That would be a good food fight. Fries or chips.
3: Oh.
4: Depends.
3: Fries or chips, Alex?
4: It depends.
3: It depends where the chips are from.
4: And it depends what you eat, like fish and chips, right?
5: Okay, your favorite fry and your
4: chip. From the chippy, it's got to be proper chunky chips. But
3: it depends what you're eating with this fare.
4: Burger and chips.
5: Maybe.
4: Then, yeah, give me fries, like skinny, you know.
3: Yeah, shoestring fries.
5: See, I'm just a flavor maximalist, so the more surface that I have to fuck shit up with a dip or a seasoning, the better it is. So that's why I would go chips or steak fries.
4: So you'd always go chunky chips.
5: I would always go chunky chips. Mm. Like, because the shoestring fries here are weirdly crunchy anyway, so like, I don't know.
3: Wait, weirdly crunchy?
5: Yeah.
4: Not always.
3: They're supposed to be crunchy. They're better crunchy.
5: Yeah, but they're like crunchy all the way through, and they're supposed to be...
3: Oh, okay, I see what you mean.
5: Yeah.
3: Yeah, but McDonald's fries are all good, though.
5: See.
3: I like McDonald's fries. I'm one of those weirdos.
5: McDonald's makes me ill. I can't. I wish.
3: Even the fries?
4: Burger King is better.
5: Everything.
3: Burger King fries are good.
5: You know what I still risk it all for is McDonald's hash browns, though.
3: McDonald's hash browns are good. McDonald's hash browns. Have you tried the McGriddles, seeing as we have them?
5: Oh, yeah. Well, we have McGriddles, too.
3: I know, but we have them now. I want to know if they're the same as the US.
5: Oh, yeah, pretty much. Like, a little bit different. Oh, no. Why is Andy calling me? My husband is gone for 24 miles away, and now he's called me. It's only been 10 minutes.
3: Oh, there's a chat that I haven't been paying attention to.
5: Oh, sorry, chat.
3: You're off the mic slightly.
5: Oh, am I?
3: Yeah.
5: Oh, that's probably for the best.
3: But we can't hear you. But you're off the mic. Sammy says hello. Hello.
5: Hello.
4: Hello.
3: Hi, Sam. It's a better show this week, isn't it? Sammy said no comment.
5: Oh. Oof.
3: Samuel.
5: Oof.
3: Yeah, I'm full naming you.
5: Oof.
3: Nila says hello. Matt sounds rather feminine today.
5: And he is.
3: He is. He's a feminine boy.
5: We contain multitudes.
3: Sammy asks Matt, have you been removed by force or by choice? Not removed by choice or force.
5: I don't know.
3: Sammy says, I feel like McDonald's popularized the term french fries.
4: Mm.
5: Ooh, that's a lot of credit for one restaurant, though. You think?
3: I think so.
5: Because in the US, everything's french fries.
3: Yeah, but it's weird. French.
4: But then Wimpy was before McDonald's, wasn't it?
5: You know what I saw?
3: I don't know about Wimpy's, because I wasn't allowed to go to places like that when I was younger. So I don't remember.
5: I don't know that place. What is that?
3: I have no idea what it is. I do, but I don't
4: burger
3: know.
4: Burger place.
3: I think it was like a dinery type deal.
5: Oh, really? I did see for the first time yesterday on a restaurant menu French dressing. I never see you guys have French dressing here.
3: You'll see French dressing at some places.
5: Yeah, this was the first one, and I've seen so many menus everywhere, and I'm never here.
3: So Alex is saying chips over fries.
5: I agree with chips over fries.
4: But no, it depends.
3: I think it depends where they were having it with.
4: No, I didn't say chips over fries. I said it depends what you're eating, because like a fish and chips, it's got to be chips.
3: Yeah, you can't fish and fries. That's weird.
5: Burger and chips is amazing.
3: Burger and fries. But also, like, then you got, like... See, what would you call the ones from Popeyes? Those are chips. They're not really fries, but they are kind of fries.
5: Are they spirals or what?
3: No.
5: Are they, like, the kind of chunkier fries?
3: From Popeyes.
5: But those are still fries, because they're not flat, right? Because at least I haven't had UK Popeyes yet. So American Popeyes... yeah, I have not...
3: You haven't?
5: No.
3: We can fix that on Friday.
4: I don't think I've ever...
5: See,
3: you have had Popeyes. You didn't like the chicken. It was too spicy.
5: Popeyes sends me straight to a food coma in the US. Like, one-way ticket. There is no fucking stopover. I am so tired in, like, 2 minutes after I eat it.
3: Oh,
5: my little brother rocked
3: up to... Oh, no, stopover.
5: So, I think... Do you guys learn to drive when you're 16 here as well?
3: You can get a provisional at 16.
5: Okay, so when in the US you get a provisional at 15 and you get a license at 16.
3: Mm.
5: So my little brother rocked up to Popeyes.
3: I think it's 16, don't quote me. I don't know the rules.
5: My little brother rocked up to Popeyes and he asked for an order of Caucasian fries because he didn't
3: not
5: know.
3: Caucasian fries.
5: They were Cajun fries.
3: Oh no.
5: And oh. He's as Caucasian as they come. He
3: that's it.
5: So white.
3: From now on, that's what I'm calling them.
5: Caucasian fries. It's true as well.
3: Can I get a Popeye's chicken sandwich and Caucasian fries?
5: Okay, Chick-fil-A is shit, and like for all the political reasons, and I understand that. However, they have waffle fries, and they are so goddamn good. It is so stupid.
3: Waffle fries are good. Waffle fries are good.
5: Those are the king.
3: Yeah. Ooh, that's another good food fact. Waffle fries or curly fries?
5: Ooh.
4: Now that's difficult.
3: No, curly.
5: I like the seasoning of curly, but the texture of waffle fries is so stupid good.
3: That is fair.
5: If they ever season the waffle fries really well, I'd be really happy about that, but they don't. So going by flavor, curly fries. Going by texture,
3: You can get, hello indeed. You can get waffle fries that are seasoned like curly fries.
5: Oh,

0: avocado in Waitrose's grocery stores. I did not realize that I'd married into bougie. I just figured it was like the grocery stores. I didn't really do like market research to see what class of grocery store.
1: Class of grocery stores.
0: Apparently, we are separated by a fucking glorified caste system here, and
1: yeah,
0: we have to like
1: kinda all
0: shop by class.
1: Yeah.
0: What the fuck?
1: It's weird. Our culture's weird.
0: This is like, honestly, there are so many things in America that I feel are really barbaric, like for obvious reasons. But coming here, I think the one thing that I've gone, are you guys fucking serious? is like the two things, the kind of class system and the royalists. Like the whole like having a, we couldn't call it the No King's Day because it was on the king's birthday and doing a parade here, so they had to call it something else. And I was like, are you absolutely shitting me?
1: The royalists. Like, I'm not a royalist either.
0: Those are the two
1: things. Yeah, I think those are two reasonable things to be confused and weirded out by. Chat. I'm keeping up with the chat. Emily says, "Hey Becky, how's it going?" Hi Emily. Matt says French fries aren't even French; they're Belgium.
0: Belgium, like Guy Lion.
1: They're Belgium, like Guy Lion. Guy Lion is fucking yummy. Sammy said they're just fries. The French part is irrelevant, though.
2: Yeah, I wonder where the term actually came from.
1: Oh, 17 for car, 16 for moped. Because age for driving.
0: Oh. 16 for a moped.
1: Matt says Curly wins, but only just.
0: Yeah.
1: Curly over waffle.
0: I think I can kind of agree with that.
1: Yeah, I think I'm probably on that line too. Cheese or no cheese?
2: Ooh, well, on fries.
1: Have you ever had cheesy curly fries? Oh
0: that's
1: my god, they're heavenly.
2: Oh yeah.
1: They're heavenly.
0: Why would you have no cheese if you had the option of cheese?
1: Exactly.
2: Cheese on proper chunky chips is good.
1: Oh, cheese on chunky chips is really good.
0: I like that.
1: Now that with the Popeyes, that with the Wingstop ranch.
0: I fucking love. I could buy that by an absolute pint. I would.
1: Oh, it's so good. The Wingstop ranch is so good.
0: Ooh, I've done one quintessential British thing since I've been here these past few months. We have finished one bottles of mayo.
1: One bottles.
0: I've never even touched mayo back in the US. It's fucking nasty. We don't use it on anything. And here, it's used on like every sandwich ever.
1: Oh yeah, we
0: like,
1: put mayo on everything.
2: Yeah,
0: chips,
2: yeah.
0: Dipping for anything.
2: Love mayo.
1: Like, yeah, mayo is good.
0: It's in everything.
1: Have you tried the
0: Pyrenees?
1: Yeah,
0: have a bottle in the fridge.
1: The Nando's one.
0: It's wicked good.
1: It's good.
0: Yeah, yeah.
1: It's good.
0: We have the spicy one.
1: Yeah.
0: Which isn't actually that spicy.
1: It's not that spicy.
0: It's pretty good.
1: Ooh, I wonder what would happen if you mixed the Pyrenees with the ranch.
0: Ooh, I feel like the ranch is a hero. It kind of needs to like have its own room.
1: Well, I kind of want to try
0: like
1: just a spoon of each. Just a little bit, just to try it, you know?
0: Could do. We still have two ranches left.
1: I don't have any Pyrenees.
0: Looks like I'm gonna have to bring one.
1: Should I go get the gingerbread Doritos?
0: Yeah.
1: For these two to try.
2: I'll pass.
1: I'm weirded out. Oh, go try it.
2: I'm not a big fan of gingerbread, but I will have a try then.
1: Okay, let's go get.
0: Oh, look at you being brave. Alex is being big and strong.
2: For the purposes of good quality, hopefully, matter of opinion. Radio entertainment, I will try these.
0: Well, you have to give them the context as to why you're big and brave and strong.
2: What?
0: When Becky made pasta earlier, we make the like spice, like with spice and Cajun flavor version, and the with only garlic and gentle and mild version, which is Alex's version. So the flavor and spice and Alex trying it is big and brave.
2: Yeah, she was very accommodating to my reasonable adjustments due to lack of
1: I come bearing reinforcements.
0: Oh yeah,
1: the yummy kind.
0: There are adjustments for extreme caucasity.
2: I'm not gonna finish.
1: Not caucasity.
0: Caucasity.
1: What were you gonna say? Go on.
2: I just lost my train of thought.
1: Oh it's, shit! Sorry.
0: Oh, you're talking about
2: reasonable
0: adjustments.
2: Just words wasn't. Word
1: reasonable adjustments.
0: Becky's unwording has rubbed off on Alex.
1: Guys, chat, it's worn off. You know how I almost every week fuck up my words? It's worn off.
0: All right, I'm ready.
1: It's rubbed off. I keep saying that.
2: It's worn off on me.
1: It's worn off on you.
2: It's rubbed off on me.
0: It's not worn off on her.
1: If you go back to your mom with your words not wording, it's not gonna

0: Be good for me.
1: No.
0: Dorito for you?
1: Yeah.
0: Should I give you a small one?
1: Go on, man.
2: I'm gonna like this a lot. I can tell.
0: Here's a piece.
2: This is exactly the type of dumb shit I like.
0: It's so good.
1: Right, now it smells.
0: Yeah, describe the smell to the people.
1: So you got that crisp smell, but again, you've also got gingerbread.
2: It's kettle corn. It's that kettle corn thing.
0: We don't know kettle corn in this
2: country. Wait, what?
0: I don't know what kettle corn is. I know what it is, but I've never tried it.
2: Oh, God.
1: Oh, this is Lord.
0: It is odd. Because you get like this sweet.
1: Wow. Yeah, when like you initially taste it, it's very sweet and you think, oh, you know.
2: I actively like these.
0: Me too. They're fucking amazing.
2: Okay, it's like, so in the US, we have kettle corn, which is sweet popcorn. So there's no savory, it's just sweet, and you might have a little bit of butter, but like we have a few weird popcorns in the US. We have kettle corn, which is just sweet. And then we have Chicago popcorn, which is half cheese popcorn and half caramel popcorn. That shit is amazing.
0: Half cheese and half caramel together?
2: Yes. Not like each kernel is half and half, but like half and half are in a bag. And you shake
0: them
2: up. And then you get a handful of like caramel corn, which is just popcorn that's covered up in caramel. Gimme.
1: It's quite strong, but then no that's promises. Just gingerbread anyway. Like, you know, if you buy a gingerbread man.
0: Yeah.
1: Like at Christmas time.
0: Gingerbread
1: from
0: day them.
1: Various
2: also none of
1: bakeries.
2: Us are high, these are just really good.
0: Sammy said the gingerbread Doritos are so nice though. I had a whole packet while I said that. He did. Sammy had the entire packet mostly on his own.
2: I don't blame him. They're
0: I had a whole
2: great.
0: I've been in a whole packet too.
2: Mm-hmm.
0: I was on Team Talk one night and I had the entire packet.
2: Becky had the audacity to ask me to save any out of this packet, which is crazy because these are delicious.
0: They're fucking
1: amazing. I wouldn't buy them myself, but I don't dislike them.
0: You don't really?
1: No, wow. Gingerbread, because I like cinnamon and...
2: It's sweet.
1: Gingerbread kind of...
2: It's much sweeter than a normal gingerbread. Like, you can taste a tiny bit of clove, you can taste the ginger.
0: You can taste the flavors, yeah.
2: Yeah.
0: And then the savory of the Dorito kicks in. The salt kicks, the saltiness kicks in.
2: It's just like corn.
1: It's interesting.
2: I need to bring y'all popcorn.
0: Matt said they're just wrong.
2: No, you're wrong.
0: You're just wrong.
1: See, I would have agreed... With you I can see what they sound wrong, but now I've like tasted them.
2: You know what? America would not be able to pull this variety off because our corn tortilla chip is just too robust for it. Like these are thinner than American Doritos, I feel like, and so this is like because it's more delicate, it can kind of pull off these like milder, gentler flavors.
0: Huh. Interesting.
2: Mm-hmm.
1: People have been putting dipping Pringles in chocolate and letting them set as well. I saw that on TikTok.
0: I've seen that on TikTok too. You melt the chocolate. I've seen people melt chocolate and then pour it into the tin. And we'll pour it into the Doritos.
2: The Pringles
0: tin.
2: Oh my
1: right,
2: god!
1: That's what they do.
0: Yeah, and then you let the chocolate settle, solidify, and then you take it out. It's a tube of chocolate with Pringles inside.
2: Oh, that sounds amazing!
1: Oh wow! So they encase the entire
0: wow stack of Pringles in chocolate.
1: But that could get messy, right? As soon as you bite into it.
2: Isn't there aren't there
0: cut it into bits?
2: Are there chocolate crisps that we already sell? Like, I feel like I've seen them before.
1: See, they used to do these Cadbury's Snaps, they were called.
0: Cadbury's Snaps. Me and your husband were talking about this last time he was here.
2: I want to try one.
0: They don't sell them anymore.
2: What? No.
0: They stopped making them.
1: It's so annoying.
0: They are like, so Lidl do a version of them. Because you guys bought
1: do
0: them.
1: Do they?
0: Yeah, Danielle and her husband, when they were here, bought some. But you guys said they weren't that good.
2: I didn't get to try them because
1: we're gonna have to go.
2: They were over my head in the cabinet. And then by the time we found them, they were stale.
0: Because they do salted caramel, I think they did. They did chocolate and they did one other flavor.
2: It was
0: either mint or hazelnut, I don't remember.
2: Hazelnut?
0: They might have been hazelnut, they might have been mint.
1: Oh, I'm gonna have to we'll have to go to Lidl.
0: Is it Lidl mission on Friday?
1: There's our excuse.
2: Man.
0: Or tomorrow.
1: Like, we didn't need one.
2: I have to see if there's any more plushy hot dogs or pizzas or bobas.
0: Yeah.
2: My hot dog's feeling lonely.
0: Aw.
1: And I want to try
0: my hot dog is feeling lonely is a wild statement.
2: Ooh!
1: I want my free baby.
2: At least I don't have a hot dog, so it can't quite go that way.
0: Yeah. What are you saying, Alex?
1: Oh, I'm just raving about food as usual. It's fine. I won my free bakery item because I signed up to the Little Plus app today.
0: I love the Little Plus
1: app.
0: So I
1: got
2: free shit. What's Little Plus?
0: It's like a...
1: Their loyalty
0: scheme. It's like a club card.
1: And you can get a free
2: bakery item. Do you have to pay for it?
0: No.
2: Oh, cool. Okay.
0: It's free.
1: You've got to spend a fiver, though.
0: Do you?
1: According to the...
0: Do you get points?
1: The coupon.
0: For the coupon? The coupon you just get. To be fair, maybe we're regular Little Shoppers, so maybe it's different.
1: Oh, maybe. Yeah.
0: Or is it like for the first time? I just realised I'm crunching on air.
1: Mm-hmm. Yeah, some people can't stand. That's why I was trying to lean back a bit when I was like crunching and trying to be discreet, whereas...
2: I feel less shame because I'm the furthest away.
1: Munching. Some people get really icky about that sort of thing.
0: Apparently, Sammy says, I've seen... like chocolate-covered Pringles sort of thing, but not actually Pringles, in Iceland.
1: Oh, interesting.
0: Matt said I saw we saw some in the shop. Yeah, in, like, last week or something. Did we? Chocolate-covered Pringles? I don't think so.
2: Oh, my God.
1: I'd like to try...
2: Right, these are too good.
1: They'd either be
0: you
1: very good
0: you,
1: or
0: should,
1: very
0: you
1: bad.
0: You tell your husband how good they are. He'd be disappointed in us.
2: Mm-hmm.
0: Even more than all.
2: He will.
0: It's going to be great.
1: Do you think salt and vinegar Pringles would work?
0: Salt and vinegar Pringles work good with Nutella.
1: Do they?
0: Yeah.
1: Even like the ridiculous bad Nutella.
2: The vinegar in Pringles
0: might make
2: is
0: the bad
2: fake,
0: Nutella
2: though.
0: Better.
2: I feel like it's just citric acid and not actual vinegar, so it might work with chocolate a bit.
1: I
2: need to
0: try it.
2: I need to try that Walker's cheese and onion with Nutella thing that you told me about.
0: McCoy's cheese and onion.
2: Oh, sorry.
0: We haven't got any
2: yeah.
0: left. Your husband had the last packet.
2: Damn it.
0: Fuck. Although the Walker's Max and Nutella is also a thing that I've tried. And it's not bad.
2: I actually should do it at home just to scandalize them so extra.
0: I'm trying to think, because usually on this show, I will tell the listeners about a weird food thing that I did. I'm trying to think of what I did. This week, like over the past couple of weeks,
1: ruins my life.
0: Alex gets very, very, very distraught by my food.
2: Did you dip anything
0: combos.
2: In anything yesterday? We only had wraps. Did you dip your wrap in the Frosty?
0: I didn't. But the other day we went to Popeyes, and I did dip a Cajun fry in a Biscoff milkshake.
2: Oh hell yeah!
0: That was good.
2: That sounds good.
0: I also convinced a friend of mine to dip his burger patty. His I don't know what he had a hot honey. Honey covered.
2: He had a burger at Popeyes?
0: Yeah.
2: What the fuck? Okay.
0: I can't remember what sandwich he got, but it had some honey on it, and he dipped that in his Biscoff milkshake. And
2: that'd be good.
0: And he said, it was, I'm trying to remember the quote. He said, it tastes exactly as I thought it would, and it's good.
2: Okay.
1: No, but like sweet and savory, you like it is a thing, isn't it?
0: Yeah.
1: Like
0: these crisps.
1: Like in, yeah. So I can sort of see, even though it sounds revolting.
2: Our intro move in the U.S. in the Northeast where I live is maple syrup with chicken tenders.
1: See this?
0: That sounds amazing.
1: It's normal to have maple syrup on a breakfast.
2: Okay,
0: maple syrup. Yeah, in the U.S.
2: is
0: normal.
2: Of chicken and waffles to the U.K.
0: I need that in my life.
2: Oh my fucking god! They're so good. So it's a waffle. For anybody who doesn't know, it's literally just a waffle, like a big thick
0: like
2: waffle, not
0: waffle.
2: Like the tiny ones, like a Belgian waffle.
0: Yeah, it's like the dessert
1: like
0: waffle.
2: Yeah,
1: the
2: dessert waffle. Okay, so a dessert waffle with big fried chicken pieces on top. If you hate yourself, you have them with bones in. And if you like to make your life easier, you have them with tendies.
0: I love that. If you hate yourself, you have them with bones in. As that is very, very accurate.
2: Like, I like the flavor of bone-in chicken, but not when it's on top of a goddamn waffle and smothered in maple syrup and
0: yes,
2: butter.
0: It's very
2: like,
0: inconvenient.
2: That's not good. But it's delicious, this whole thing. Because then you put maple
0: yes,
2: syrup
0: yes, Matthew,
2: on top,
0: I am enjoying my crisps. Thank you very much.
2: Yeah.
0: Sammy said maple syrup and chicken tendies are quite popular in Nashville chicken shops now.
2: Nashville chicken shop? I've tried what y'all call
0: like
2: Nashville
0: Angry
2: chicken.
0: Burg, I think. Angry Burg is is where you live.
2: What?
0: Is Angry Burger. It's a place where you live. It's in the city that you live in.
2: Angry is a sausage, though.
0: It's Angry.
2: Oh.
0: Angry Burg.
2: Angry, oh.
0: It's a place. It's apparently a Nashville a Nashville chicken shop, and they do maple syrup and chicken tendies.
2: Hmm. The thing is, when you guys say Nashville chicken here, it's only like a fifth as hot as actual Nashville chicken.
0: I know, I'm sorry.
2: Me too. And y'all's Dave's, it's so funny, like, I didn't realize that y'all's Dave's hot chicken would not have the Reaper one. So in the US, there's one called the Reaper, and they make a whole theater out of it. Like, you have to sign a waiver if you haven't, like, gone in. Like, if you go in person, you have to sign a waiver. If you get it delivered, they don't care. But you, it's just a whole production. And apparently they were too hot for here, so they decided not to do it.
0: The Reaper what?
2: The Reaper.
0: It's the Reaper. Reaper's the pepper.
2: Carolina Reaper.
0: The Carolina Reaper chili. Mm-hmm. There's a Reaper burger that we don't get here. See, I've not tried Dave's.
2: It's really good.
0: I think Sammy's tried it.
2: It was really flavorful for fried chicken.
0: We don't have one in this city.
2: No, I think we have one on Leicester, I think.
0: I think, yeah, Leicester as well.
1: Just munching on the air.
2: Yeah, like, these crisps are experiencing a real quick.
0: This one, if I don't, they're going to be gone.
1: If you don't munch on the air, they're gonna be gone.
0: If I don't, yeah.
1: Basically, they're gonna be gone regardless of whether they're on the air or not. I think
0: no, because Danielle is going through the bag.
1: I get you. Yeah. So away. It's like you both like.
0: We're gonna say the vafta.
1: Race to the end, sort of.
0: We're saying the vafta.
2: Yeah.
0: Otherwise, people are gonna be like, "They're hunting in my heel." Which
2: it's
0: is fair.
2: It's ASMR. You're getting it for free.
0: Yeah.
2: Mm-hmm. I'm trying to shamefully crunch my last
0: one. Sammy said, I've tried Dave's, but it wasn't worth the money.
2: Really?
0: It was nice, though. It was nice, but not worth the money.
2: It is expensive. In the US, it is a bit. I don't know about here.
1: A lot of places like that, aren't
0: it? My hands are now covered in Dorito dust, and I need to wash them because it's going to bug me otherwise. That's one of my neurodivergent traits.
2: That's one of my things.
1: You don't want to get... Yeah, because you can't. Anything else you touch then would just be covered in Dorito dust, as she puts it. Yeah, interesting.
2: My husband has called 2 times. Maybe I will take a brief leave.
0: Take a brief leave.
1: Yeah, because he's probably.
0: Does he know you're on the air?
2: He did hear. He heard, but I don't know if he listened.
0: Fucking man.
2: Goddamn man.
0: Joking.
2: Not.
0: I am. A little bit. Maybe. Sometimes.
2: My grandma always says that you can't live with or without men.
0: It's true.
2: I understand it.
0: Yeah.
2: Deeply feel it.
0: Yeah.
1: Yeah.
0: Yeah, it's a thing.
1: And then there was two.
0: I think tomorrow we should get Alex to try a Nutella and something sandwich.
1: Oh.
0: I haven't got any
1: I'm with Nutella. Any kind of, when it comes to actual bread, you know, croissant is fine, but like bread, I don't know, like a Nutella sandwich.
0: Nutella sandwiches are good.
1: I've never liked them. Even when Nutella was good, I've never liked them.
0: Really?
1: Like Nutella on toast, yeah.
0: Nutella and cheese? That's good.
1: Ooh, I don't know about that. In a sandwich?
0: Yeah. In a sandwich, Nutella and cheese.
1: Ooh.
0: Cheese and chocolate is a thing, yo.
1: Hmm.
0: A bite of cheddar and then a chocolate
1: cheese
0: finger.
1: Cheese and
0: it's
1: grapes.
0: So
1: oh, it's, oh.
0: It's so good. It's a thing. It's good.
1: You can buy, can't you, the chocolate, like cheese spread, apparently. Like
0: they used to. Philadelphia used to. They used to. That was a limited time thing. It was a Cadbury.
1: Oh,
0: it was a Cadbury collab.
1: Oh.
0: They did a chocolate cream cheese, which for cheesecake would have been amazing.
1: Mm.
0: For a chocolate cheesecake. Oh, that would have been so good. I'm sad that they didn't stick around and it was just like a limited time thing. Unless they brought it back recently. I haven't seen anywhere.
1: I wonder, like, the things that... People always say, oh, well, they always stop doing the things that are nice, you know, like Cadbury Snaps or whatever. But I think it's probably more about we always want what we can't have.
0: Do you reckon?
1: I think that's definitely a factor in the whole kind of... Because it's not around anymore.
0: Yeah.
1: People...
0: Yeah, we want it more.
1: Yeah. You know,
0: see, Sammy said cheese and Nutella toastie goes hard. It does.
1: Oh, see, no.
0: Well, he said it's banging.
1: Sweet bread, like croissants and Nutella, yeah, but not like normal bread.
0: That's
1: and
0: interesting.
1: And Nutella,
0: but what's different about the bread?
1: Because it hasn't got that sweet. It's no, I don't know what it is. It just doesn't gel with me.
0: But in a pastry like bread, it's different.
1: Yes, yeah, croissant, yeah. Nutella and croissant, yeah. Nutella on bread or toast or in a sandwich, no. I've never liked it. I know it sounds weird, but...
0: No, if it's a taste and texture thing.
1: Yeah, yeah. But a pastry like bread, like a croissant,
0: what about toast? What if we toasted it?
1: I doubt it, because I tried a... chocolate hot cross bun and I didn't like that either, because again it's and you toast them, don't
0: it's
1: you?
0: Doughy,
1: yeah. I think it must be the doughiness of it and
0: because croissant isn't really doughy like
1: croissant,
0: it's layered like pastry, lovely,
1: flaky, wonderful things.
0: Oh, croissants are so good,
1: especially if you get them fresh in the
0: a little
1: in, yeah. I was just wondering about brand names and whether they can be mentioned or not.
0: But oh yeah, you could do one.
1: In the Premier Inn.
0: Yeah.
1: If you can get them when they've just come out of the oven.
0: Oh, for breakfast.
1: And they're still warm. Yeah, yeah. Premier Inn breakfast is just the absolute best.
0: It is pretty good.
1: I'm slightly obsessed with Premier Inn brekkie. I really am. Oh, wonderful. And stir two little packs of those maple syrups into the porridge and get the porridge made with full cream, full fat milk and
0: See, I'm weird with porridge. Wonderful. I like my porridge thick.
1: Oh yeah, I agree.
0: Oh yeah, that's reasonable.
1: Yeah, and with syrup. When I was
0: I've tried porridge with maple syrup, that does sound amazing.
1: Oh, it is. I haven't had porridge in
0: years. Did you ever try the Cocoa Pops porridge?
1: No.
0: That was actually pretty good. Cocoa Pops did a porridge, and it was like sachets of the porridge stuff, and you fill the bag that you empty the bag of things.
1: Yeah, with milk.
0: Water.
1: Water.
0: Yeah.
1: Ooh. Oh, not that instant porridge.
0: It is interesting, but it was good. Mm. It was nice. I mean, you could probably do it with milk too.
1: Yeah. It's like the instant hot chocolate, isn't it? You got the only way you can make that off.
0: Instant hot chocolate is not good with water.
1: You gotta like mix it with milk first, and then add the hot water on top.
0: There's a
1: bit of an art to it. What, do you just do it with all milk?
0: Yeah, hot milk. I heat the milk up, but then
1: Fine, except when you're in a Premier Inn.
0: Oh yeah, you can't really. You can't really do that.
1: You use all four of the little milk.
0: The teeny, the one sick tubs.
1: Yeah, all four of them, stir the powder in and then add the hot water on top, and you'll have a half-decent instant hot chocolate.
0: Huh. I've not tried that, to be fair. I'm not a big hot chocolate person, though. You're quite into your hot chocolates.
1: Yeah.
0: But I'm more of a coffee girl.
1: I don't drink tea or coffee. I'm not. Strange. But then even hot chocolate, I don't drink it. Not even every week or not even every month, I'd say. Although, no, hang on. Wait, I do on a Wednesday morning when I'm passing through a train station that's got a bakery. I do grab an hot chocolate there, and that's lovely.
0: Matt says some hot chocolates can work with water, but not all instant hot chocolates are created equal.
1: That's so true. Yeah.
0: I don't know. Do you ever remember, we used to buy them when we were younger, it was instant hot chocolate, but it was a Maltesers one.
1: Yes.
0: And it would come in, like, plastic cups.
1: Yeah.
0: It was a stack of plastic cups that already have the powder in them.
1: Yeah, yeah.
0: Those were actually pretty good with water. Those I did like with water.
1: I've only ever tried them once, but I know exactly... which ones you're on about, because I was like, oh, you know, it already comes in the cup, you know, that's really good.
0: And yeah.
1: So I know which ones you're on about, but even then I had it done with half water, half milk.
0: See, those I could get away with not milk. I don't know why. Maybe it's because they were Maltesers.
1: Probably, because they had like the little sort of like crushed, malted...
0: The maltedness of it, yeah. And maybe that made it creamier.
1: Yeah, that was
0: good.
1: I tried Horlicks once, and
0: Horlicks are not good.
1: Again, it's quite malty.
0: Ovaltine is also not good.
1: But it was one of them. Either Horlicks.
0: They taste very similar.
1: And it's just.
0: There was a time in my life where I used to like Ovaltine, and then I didn't. When I used to get bad pain and stuff, I used to drink Ovaltine quite a lot.
1: One of them is supposed to be really good for sleep.
0: Horlicks usually.
1: Is it? I don't know which one.
0: Mm. I think they're basically the same thing. They're just different brands. But you will see, like, old people will talk about Horlicks a lot.
1: It is an old person.
0: Yeah, it is. Like, care homes and stuff with often stock Horlicks.
1: Aww. Fair play. I think when you get to that age, you know, having a Horlicks and before bed, you know, it's. I think you've got every right to take full enjoyment in that.
0: Yeah, absolutely.
1: When you get to that age, you know, I think.
0: Yeah, if you enjoy a nice hot Horlicks at night, you enjoy that, Grandma. Mm,
1: yeah.
0: Matt said, I had that once many years ago, but it was a big tub, not the little cup things. I think it was popular during the war. What was popular during the war?
1: Probably Horlicks or Ovaltine.
0: Oh. Yeah, probably is talking about that.
1: Hmm.
0: Oh, she's coming back. Oh, she's coming back. Ooh, she's stealing. No one knows that reference. It's an old one. Sammy will, actually, probably. Hello.
3: Hello.
0: Welcome back.
1: Hello.
3: Not yet.
0: No?
3: Nope, it's pee time.
0: No.
3: Bye.
0: Oh. Bye.
1: We are
0: happy peeing.
1: Relax. But, yeah.
0: I cooked for people today.
1: And it was delicious.
0: Oh, is that what you were talking about earlier when I came in about reasonable adjustments?
1: Oh, yeah. Yeah, we've already covered this, yeah. Yeah, because, yeah, you were very, you catered for my needs and reasonable adjustments.
0: I tried my best.
1: Lack of, and I couldn't think of the word, like, due to my, absolute hatred of anything
0: due to your prefer spicy. Due to your prefer your preference for blandness.
1: Yeah, that sounds much kinder and much milder. And, yeah, due to my preference for blandness, yeah, I like that. Yeah, I have a preference for blandness. Oh, I can't stand spicy stuff. I have a preference for blandness. Therefore, could you please?
0: Keep it bland, bitch. Don't have the last part. Preference for blandness. I don't know where that came from, but yeah, it works, right?
1: It's
0: less judgy. Because I don't judge you for not liking spice, and you don't like spices. That's cool. I don't mind adjusting my culinary-ness.
1: Making reasonable adjustments. I
0: didn't try the garlic one. I only tried the Cajun one.
1: It's lovely. Is there any left?
0: The garlic one, yeah.
1: Yeah, you should.
0: I might try some tomorrow for lunch.
1: See, I like garlic, so it's not like I don't, you know.
0: You don't mind flavour. Mm. You don't like spice.
1: Spice or anything mildly marinated.
0: Yeah. Yeah. Like the Popeye's chicken tenders were a bit too much, weren't they?
1: Yeah. Yeah. Whereas people would be like, oh, God, you know, that's more, you know, whoa, like, that's spicy. Whoa, what do you want about?
0: But it does have... So it's not really a preference for blandness, because... I don't know. Is garlic class as bland?
1: I don't like pepper or anything too burny, like...
0: But salt and pepper isn't everything.
1: Mm.
0: Salt and pepper are, like, in most things.
1: Like, but I can tolerate, like, you'll buy these cartons of carrot and coriander soup, and they often have a little bit of a pepper thing going on with them. And even though I know it's there, and I'd prefer it not to be there, I can tolerate it. Because I can just be a lazy bastard and pour the soup from the carton into the bowl and chuck it in the microwave. And have a kind of, you know, nice... healthy-ish soup, as long as you ignore the amount of ultra-processed ingredients that are probably included in said soup.
0: Danielle, would you say garlic is classed as bland spice?
2: Raw garlic or garlic or cooked garlic or garlic powder?
0: All of it.
1: Garlic
0: as a flavour.
2: Well, a clove is technically a seed, I guess, so technically it's a spice.
0: That's what I'm saying. So it's not like your preference for, because because Alex was saying for her hatred of
1: spice,
0: and I said, well, it's more of a preference for blandness.
2: Yeah, that's fair enough.
1: So that sounds much nicer.
2: And raw garlic is really, really, really powerful if you just have raw garlic cloves.
0: But like Alex doesn't mind garlic.
2: Even raw garlic?
1: I can't say I've ever tried raw garlic.
0: You would have probably have had stuff with raw garlic in it.
1: Oh, I've had like I don't know, spag bol, for instance. My mother will use fresh garlic.
0: Yeah.
2: In what?
0: Spaghetti bolognese.
2: Oh, okay.
1: Spag bol.
0: You know how British we shorten everything.
2: Oh, okay. I was like spag.
0: Spag bol.
2: Spag bol.
0: Yeah, it sounds weird, doesn't it?
2: But I probably cook garlic. Raw garlic is really, really interesting. I had it.
1: It's a clove, like, you know, we peel it, and but it's obviously.
0: When you say raw garlic, you mean eating the garlic without cooking
2: it? Yes. Literally raw garlic.
0: God, that I've never done. That I've never done
1: it's
0: that.
1: It's bad enough when you get a chunk that hasn't been ground properly.
0: Oh,
2: I love that.
0: No. Oh, you are. You psychopath.
2: Oh, yeah, I'm a psychopath.
0: Oh, no.
2: Especially like black garlic is so good. You put it in the oven on super low and you just let it caramelize for hours and hours and hours and hours, and it's fucking delicious.
0: Yeah, but it's not raw though.
2: No, that is not raw, but I can eat that by the clove. Literally just pick it up and
0: eat. Would you eat like a raw garlic clove and just chomp into it?
2: Ooh. Yes.
0: Are you okay? Ooh.
2: Yeah.
0: Definitely not a vampire.
2: No, definitely not.
0: Allegedly.
2: Although that Morticia Adams outfit I have might make me look kind of vampiric. It's all black and sweepy.
0: Yeah, especially with those sleeves.
2: Yeah. They're all big and huge and dramatic.
0: Matt said it's a very eloquent way of putting it. The preference for blandness.
2: Yeah. I like that.
0: Spag bol does make it sound kind of grim.
2: It sure does, honestly.
1: Shortening it to spag bol. It's more of a northern thing, isn't it?
0: No, I feel like it's national.
1: I don't think I ever said it until
0: you moved to the north.
1: I moved to Salford.
0: Huh.
2: This is the first time I've ever.
0: Maybe it's in England. I think maybe it's in England.
1: Yeah,
0: thing.
1: Perhaps. Yeah, they don't. It's not a Welsh thing.
0: No. Spag I think it's an England thing.
1: Yeah.
0: You say you never heard a spag bol?
2: No, I've never heard someone say spag bol.
0: Oh, interesting. That's because you're married to a bouge.
2: Also, bolognese is not with spaghetti, so that's why we don't usually say bolognese. Or spaghetti bolognese.
0: Bolognese is typically with pasta, right?
1: Pasta.
2: It's usually like a noodle, like a thicker noodle, like with ridges so that the tomato sauce sticks
0: to it. Yeah. Oh.
1: Pasta with ridges.
2: Yeah, like rigatoni or something.
0: Rigatoni, like the ribbony ones?
2: Ooh, or like, oh, for, what the hell are those? The super wide ones, that like pappardelle and shit.
0: I'm from the hood. I don't know what that
2: means.
0: I don't fucking know.
1: Yeah, I know.
2: Are you talking about the little curly one that they use in carbonara a lot?
0: No.
2: Carbonara is
0: amazing.
1: Is spaghetti again, though? Or tagliatelle?
2: Can be. Tagliatelle is good.
0: Tagliatelle is alright. I like ravioli. Ravioli is
2: tagliatelle
0: good.
2: Is kind of what you guys use instead of fettuccine, isn't it?
0: Yes.
2: Yeah, okay.
0: Fettuccine is good.
2: Yeah, it is.
0: But it's still a bit an inconvenience to you. Give me pasta.
2: I don't like slurping up spaghetti.
0: I hate slurping up spaghetti.
1: Yeah, it is messy. There's a thing where...
0: My neurodivergent side brain, if I have one, does not like it.
1: You're supposed to be able to twirl around the fork.
2: And you can.
0: You can, but it's a skill to
2: it. If you have one random stray one,
1: yeah,
2: you
1: it just
2: have to
1: really
2: elegantly chomp it off before it like, starts trailing
0: off
2: the bowl.
0: I do sometimes do that.
2: I do too.
0: I will, like, if I've got a fork full of spaghetti, I don't tend to eat spaghetti. But if I have to, if I must, and I've got those strays, I will bite it. I'll hold the fork up,
2: yes,
0: I'll bite,
2: yes,
0: and then I'll,
2: like,
0: then I'll go
2: then
0: in.
2: Shove the yeah.
1: Yeah, just bite it off the
0: bite it off the end. Yeah.
2: You do a little preparatory chomp, and then you
0: because I don't want pasta sauce all down my chin.
2: Exactly. And it's always,
0: that
2: wearing,
0: grosses me
2: always
0: out.
2: Wearing a fucking light-colored shirt or something that has, like, a light accent on it, and it will get all stained and yucky.
1: I am so glad that...
0: To be fair, I don't really like accidentally. I just don't like, ew, it's gross. I don't like it on my face. I like food on my face.
1: Yeah,
2: just
1: anything though, innit? I'm so glad Joe was here yesterday when I pulled that straw out of the milkshake. And the bloody bits of Kit Kat. Just, I thought it'll be fine. It'll be very seamless. I'll pull the straw out of the milkshake and just, like, you know, like, suck it off. No, because
0: it'll pop out.
1: And these bits of Kit Kat just went everywhere down my jumper.
0: See, this is we just take the lid off with the straw.
2: Exactly.
1: That's what I should have done.
0: Yeah.
2: That's the
0: but now we know. You know.
1: Yeah.
0: Because that's what your husband did.
2: Yes. My husband is very, very well acquainted with how to deal with Frosties.
0: Frosties? Yes, he is.
2: Have you explained to the masses that about my husband's blowjob technique?
0: I'm not. Actually, no. We might have. Sure, I think we have. Yeah. Oh, we have talked about it on air before.
1: Yeah, because something about because I was telling you the following day that my mother came into my room with the sign.
0: Oh no!
1: And Matt was talking about something about fellatio.
0: Oh no!
1: but no, she didn't say she don't listen half the time. She don't even listen to me half the time. So
0: why would she listen to the radio?
1: No, she don't pay attention to anything. But I was kind of inwardly cringing and thinking, no, please don't listen. You know, you don't usually listen, so don't be listening this time either.
0: Yeah, that would have been embarrassing as fuck if she was paying attention and she was like, what are you listening to?
1: But she probably wouldn't even know what that word means, though.
2: Really?
1: Yeah, I don't know.
0: I don't know.
2: Okay, but wait, people in Wales are kinky as fuck. There's like three kink stores in Wales that are like...
0: but it depends on what part of Wales. It depends on what part of Wales.
2: Okay.
0: Where Alex lives, I don't know.
1: Cardiff, I bet.
0: Yeah, Cardiff. I haven't seen
2: Cardiff yet. The ones that I've seen have not been places I know, but the bar's also in hell. Like, I only know like two places, so... I don't know where they are, but...
1: in Wales?
2: Yeah.
0: That doesn't surprise me.
2: There's one that's a lady who does a bunch of lingerie and, like, occasionally just stocks, like, she's a bulk seller, so she'll get a bunch of stuff from the U.S. and places that are harder to get from and then sell it here. And then there's this one that's run by these two gay dudes, and it's, like, every single thing you could ever want, ever. They're literally called the Kingsters, and they're also based in Wales. And Andy and I have decided that because Wales is so rural, all you can do is fuck. So, like, that's why there are...
0: That's why they're there. There's nothing else to do.
2: Kind of makes sense.
0: It's just feels.
2: It's either toys or sheep, so you may as well go with
0: Oh, God. The lesser of the two evils.
1: Well, I feel like everyone thinks Wales is, like, so remote and this and that. And yet...
0: Parts of it are. Parts of it are very rural. Rural.
1: Yeah.
0: That's hard to say.
1: But not all of it. You go to Carmarthen and, like, no word of a lie, whenever you get off the train at Carmarthen station, you can literally, and I'm not even joking, smell cow shit.
2: Oh, no.
1: Or like some manure of some form. Obviously, it's used as a fertilizer.
2: To be fair, I feel like Leicester occasionally has that smell also, and it's fucking... Yeah, like, Leicester, how the fuck does that get into a city? Good Lord, what is happening?
0: Because Leicestershire has farms and ruralness around it.
2: But we're not in...
1: See, and you wouldn't think that, would you?
0: No, but it will come because Derby also has that. We get that smell occasionally too.
2: I was so affronted the first time I smelled it.
0: It's gross. Oh, it's just a natural scent there. Matt has nothing to do in the village tonight. Guess it's time to go dogging.
2: I just learned what that was, courtesy of Jeremy Clarkson.
0: Oh.
2: We were watching Clarkson's Farm and I didn't know what it was, so I
0: feel like a mutual friend of ours whose name begins with M and it's the second name begins with W told me the same thing.
1: Mm. Is this someone I would know?
0: Yes, I think you do know them. I don't want to, like, say names.
1: No, I can't think, it's not...
0: You know what I'm talking about. I'll tell you the name of her.
1: Yeah.
2: Tall and absurdly skinny and paces a lot.
0: I don't know, I've not seen...
2: You've not seen it in the flesh.
0: I've not seen what the person looks like.
2: I've seen it in the flesh.
1: I can't. It's not coming to me.
0: Owns a big cat. Two of them.
2: Two cats.
0: Yeah, yeah.
2: And he really agitates one of them very badly.
0: Yeah, Alex, you love it. He owns a Maine Coon. He has two Maine Coons.
2: There's two Maine Coons, and one is very sweet and big.
1: I've never seen any of these, like, large cat breeds.
2: The Maine Coon is, like, just over a stone. He's a big
0: boy. Yeah, he's big.
1: As much as I love cats. Can you imagine the purr on that? Is it, like, a proper rumble?
0: You hear it. You hear it over...
2: And he has the tiny... Okay, this is, like... This is the... cat version of the huge trucks that have the little beep beep horns.
4: Sounds so cute.
2: So he's this like huge cat who you could literally hear stomping down the stairs, and then he just goes.
1: Oh, see, that would just be weird.
0: It doesn't match. It doesn't match.
2: No. Look. And meanwhile, the tiny cat, like when MW picks him up, yowls and shrieks.
1: Can't think who that put those initials are for. And it's
0: irritating. I don't know. I don't know if you've ever spoken to them, but you know of them.
1: Right.
0: Yeah, Maine Coons are cool.
2: Yeah, they're
0: really. I told him the other day, the cat was doing something, I can't remember, that was, and I was like, just ship them to me, I'll take a Maine Coon off
2: you. Oh, they're so cute. And they're so sweet.
1: I've never seen, there was a cat.
2: No, they're indoor cats, though, they can't go outside.
1: Yeah, no, they'll get stolen, wouldn't they?
0: Another mutual friend of ours, who's in beginning with T, who lives in New York, said, yeah, there we go. Problem solved, just ship it, put him in a box.
2: Yeah, yeah.
0: Ship him to the UK.
2: Poke a few holes in.
0: Yeah, it's gonna be fine.
2: Oh, they're so cute. When I was little, I saw one named Buddy, and he was 22 pounds. He was a big boy, and literally on a dog leash. Literally. And he just walked around.
1: What's that in, like...
0: What's that in English?
2: A stone and a half.
0: A stone and a half is big.
2: Yeah.
1: Wow.
2: Why do you guys use stone? 14 pounds is such a random measurement. Like, why stone?
0: I don't know. I didn't create it.
2: As the ambassador of the really stupid as fuck measuring system society, I feel like this is one where you guys got it wrong.
0: And it's not wrong. It's different.
2: Oh. A preference for wrong.
0: It's not wrong. Nothing. Things are wrong. They're different. Sometimes some things are just objectively wrong. But in this case,
2: like stone, just different. Though, 14 pound. Why?
0: Because why not?
2: Mm-hmm.
0: It's a stone.
2: Why not kilos?
0: We do kilos too.
2: Yeah,
0: well, like when you take a dog to the vet, they're measuring.
2: Yes, Huxley is 34 kilos.
0: Yeah, they measure them in kilos.
1: Yeah. It's weird.
0: I got asked the other day how we measure, if we measure our animals in stones or kilos.
2: Humans are in stone.
0: Oh, if you? Yeah, that was the question. Was it? They were like, "Is stones only reserved for humans?" And I was like, "To my knowledge, yes." Yeah,
1: but then basically. No, because like last time I was weighed at the doctor's, that was in kilos. I was like, "What's that in stone?"
0: Yeah, no, they will for humans. They will interchange kg and stone, but stone primer is only used for humans.
1: Right.
0: I've never seen animals measured in stones.
2: So I've heard like 8.5 stone, but like, what if you're just 2 pounds over a stone? Then what do you say?
0: Eight stone 2 pounds. I don't know.
2: Eight stone 2 pounds?
0: It'd be something ounces.
2: What?
0: I don't know. No, it wouldn't be ounces,
1: would
0: it?
1: No, what?
2: It'd be a lot of ounces if you're 2 pounds over a stone.
0: What is 2 pounds in stone, though?
2: Like a seventh.
1: Oh, two.
0: I don't like math. It's too late for math.
1: It really is.
0: I don't like it.
2: Do you guys just round up or round down or something?
0: Probably.
2: Oh, okay.
0: There will be a conversion. Hmm. Of some kind. I don't know what it is because I'm not
2: about that. I feel like that'd be a lot of work to actually be precise about how many stone you are if you're like 4 pounds over a stone or something. If you were half, I would get it.
0: What do they do? The stomach stones something. There is.
2: Stones and pebbles. That would be cool.
0: Stones and pebbles. I'm 5 stone, 2 pebbles.
1: I'll never forget the time my grandfather managed to find a perfectly round pebble on Porthcawl Beach. And I wish I'd kept it. I definitely took it home. This was way back when I was little.
0: Yeah.
1: And it was perfectly spherical and it was just,
0: perfectly spherical stone.
2: Oh, that's cool.
1: Yeah,
2: that's
1: crazy. It was incredible.
0: Ah, Matt said it would be pounds. It'd be 8 stone 2 pounds, or you just say 8 stone 2. That's how I've heard
2: 8 stone
0: it.
2: 8 stone 2.
0: Yeah, you just add the number.
2: Oh.
0: And people just assume it's pounds. People just know.
2: Oh.
0: Apparently.
2: I like pebbles. I think that's.
0: I prefer pebbles. That works. Stones and pebbles. We have 5 minutes. We have 5 minutes left.
2: Wow. Good job, us. Yeah. And we've talked about precisely nothing of any impact.
0: No. I mean, to be fair, we talked about food.
2: Yes,
0: food is impactful.
1: Everything
2: is true.
1: Seems to come back to
0: always, food. Always comes back to food.
2: We need to talk about food, that's why.
0: It is. It's a universal language.
1: Mm-hmm.
0: Food and music. Universal.
1: Yes, yes. And they can both evoke strong opinions.
2: Have you guys ever thought about doing a new Mew on here? That could be kind of cool.
0: Musically, you mean?
2: No, a new Mew. Taking your, like, your brand new releases from either Apple Music or Spotify and just, like, play them out.
0: We don't tend to do music on this show.
2: Oh, really? Oh,
0: okay. No,
1: it's just talk.
2: Oh, got it. Okay.
0: But the talkie
2: one. Tomorrow's the music one.
0: Tomorrow's the music one. But that's Matt only, the music one.
2: Oh.
0: The Color Wheel.
2: Oh.
0: We I kind of helped him come up with the name The Color Wheel because...
2: That's very cute.
0: Because he does, like, multiple genres. And in my head, I was like, oh, you can put, like, a something, like a... Like a genre wheel, like the color wheel, and then I was like, the color wheel.
1: Because also, because
0: he, because he made a comment about he wants to play music that are from all different cultures and different races, and that's where the
2: That's cool.
0: That's where color. I was like, color wheel's perfect.
2: Oh, that's cool.
0: Yeah.
2: Wow, we didn't. I didn't even deliver on like any of my like super super hot button topics that I could have talked about. We just talked about food. That was a good insurance policy to make sure that we didn't get into too much trouble.
0: Into too much trouble.
2: Oh, I told my husband about gingerbread Doritos, and he said that is absolutely wrong.
0: He's
2: not ever eat them in our house.
0: Don't tell him. Don't let him tell you what to do.
1: Is, I know. Is this going up on
0: Mixcloud?
1: Yeah, I'm gonna have to listen back to see how it. I've never like.
2: Do you hate
1: been
2: yourself?
1: On the air before?
0: Yeah, I could not listen back.
2: I can't hear my own voice. I'll see how cringy it is. I would sooner defenestrate myself than listen to my own.
0: Yeah. I agree.
1: Yeah, I'll see how cringy.
0: The windows
1: it is.
0: Windows look more appealing.
2: And there's a window right there in the bathroom.
0: For legal reasons, this is a joke. But yeah, no, yeah. What is my own voice? It's too much pain. It's too painful.
2: Good.
0: It's too painful.
2: It's not good. I need to get better at that, I guess, because like making a bunch of video content, you'd think it would be better by now, but
0: no. I mean, you don't have to watch it.
2: I never do. I literally never do.
0: Like this, what's his name from Star Wars? Never watches the movies. He doesn't watch himself.
2: Oh, really?
0: What's his name? Adam Driver.
2: Oh, wow.
0: Adam Driver never watches anything.
2: That's so relatable, though. I'm so glad that it's not just like the... Like,
0: it's not just normies.
2: Yeah.
0: Look at us.
2: That's so
0: cool.
2: We're like the
0: big people.
2: We're like the big boys. Look at us.
0: Right, we've got 2 minutes to go. I don't know. Matthew is going to know the answer to the question. I don't know if question is on after us. Question?
1: I've always wanted to ask, is that... Why do you do that?
0: Why do I do that? Because of the Destiny's Child song.
1: I thought so. Yeah, just wanted to check. Yeah, thank you for answering a long-burning question of mine, which I keep forgetting
2: was
1: to
2: crazy,
1: ask every single time.
2: Was he even born when that song came out?
0: Ooh, I don't know. He's a little boy.
2: Because he's even younger than I am.
0: He's Gen Z.
2: He's a little boy.
0: Yeah, he is. I don't know.
2: Is he like 2 years younger than me or something?
0: I think so.
2: I think so too.
0: 20...
2: Wow, he might not have even... Oh my God.
0: He may not have been born.
2: It really short-circuited me.
0: Oh my God, he was born in... After 2000. Ew. Yeah,
1: that would have been 90s. When is that last song, I'm guessing? I don't know. I would have to...
2: It really messed
0: I don't know if I don't know if he's listening. Question, if you're listening, hi.
1: Hello.
0: We are out of time though. We've got 1 minute left. But thank you for listening to us girlies talk shit for an hour. Mainly talk about food.
1: Yeah.
0: We didn't even talk about periods.
2: I know, we didn't talk about like boobies or periods.
0: We did not. Next time.
2: We'll do better next time.
0: We will do better next time.
2: Don't be sorry.
0: There will be a next time. Hopefully. Maybe. Potentially. Maybe.
1: I don't know. I'll see how I sound on Mixcloud and I might die of shame.
0: Well, thank you all for listening. Stay strange, but don't be a stranger.
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